talk to me. Stop. Hold my hand. You're beautiful. Tell me your secrets. Dance with me. Let's go.

If you go out, you come back, and you come back to an empty house. You know, and it's loneliness again. It feels as though you've been dumped in the deep end, and there's nobody there to rescue you.

It's just something that is thrown at you. You can't throw it back to anybody. You know, you've got to just carry on.

So that brings us to the question. If you had to choose one element, just one single element that you like most in hardstyle, what would it be?

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1: The first cut on this record has been cross-format focused for airplay success.

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And remember, we are still not responsible for causing any hair damage.

0: 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It's a spiritual thing.
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0: We know we've all been through kindergarten, people, so we know what a red light and a green light is. 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
1: Red light.

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She only wanna make it right.

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I chased off anyone who's ever loved me. 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

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Welcome. 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

0: 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Uau!
1: Leads and odds, leads and odds, leads and odds, leads and odds, leads and odds, leads and odds, leads and odds, leads and odds, leads and odds, leads and odds, leads and odds, leads and odds, leads and odds, leads and odds, leads and odds, leads and odds, leads and odds, leads and odds, leads and odds, leads and odds, leads and odds, leads and odds, leads and odds, leads and odds, leads and odds, leads and odds, leads and odds, leads and odds, leads and odds, leads and odds, leads and odds, leads and odds, leads and odds, leads and odds, leads and odds, leads and odds, leads and odds, leads and odds, leads and odds, leads and odds, leads and odds, leads and odds, leads and odds, leads and odds, leads and odds, leads and odds, leads and odds, leads and odds, leads and odds, leads and odds, leads and odds, leads and odds, leads and odds, leads and odds, leads and odds, leads and odds, leads and odds, leads and odds, leads and odds, leads and odds, leads and odds, leads and odds, leads and odds

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That's like this. That's like this. That's like this. That's like this. That's like this. That's like this. That's like this. This.

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Anything is possible. 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Anything is possible. Anything is possible. Anything is possible. Anything is possible. 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